Blessed greetings out of Berlin City from Sarah Land. This is a Rootica style, wicked and wild. Enough respect, Tango, Kilo, Zulu, and Uli.

heaviness. This one is our little trip to England again, strolling around in Birmingham. This one already came out end of April, but I wanted to feature it in the show. 100%. Giorgia Ago, Stripe Them, Nia Songbird on the microphone, and King Earthquake on the production. Heavy, heavy, heavy, heavy. And from one mastermind producer to the other mastermind producer, we take the train to Leicester and we visit Steve Vibronix. He was teaming up with 10,000 Lions label from India. So this one is 10,000 Lions featuring Ja Miracle. And the tune is called Oneness. And afterwards, the dub one, Vibronix and 10,000 Lions in a combination.

show we have. This one is Rutger Radio Show number 121. Shouts going out to my whole team, to the Klempner, to Uli Nefzer, and everybody that is listening right now out there. Great. Okay, so let's get back to France. I told you, this is a France-heavy show. We bought some dub plates from a young producer called Adrian Leroy. So, you know, sometimes we also show some dub plates, showcase some dub plates from the Rutger Radio Show crew box. This one is called Wake Up Straight. Big up Adrian Leroy. We're gonna hear another dub plate of him later in the show. Now, first things first. Wake Up Mix.

So, to hear more of this, you should come to a session where Uli and I play. Talking about criticism, also on the same session, somebody stepped up to me and said, hey, I like your show, but your samples are too loud, like the lick shots are too loud. And I think a lick shot has to be loud, it has to fire. Yeah, it has to transport some energy, of course. And but well, fair enough, that's his opinion. And so tell me, what is your favorite lick shot or your favorite jingle from us? Mine is the Murray Man jingle. Come in on the dance hall, rock and come on, yeah, alright. This is my favorite jingle. What is your favorite jingle and what is your least favorite jingle you don't like? And every time it comes, you're like, oh, not again. Alright, so next up we have the B-side, or actually, I think this is the A-side, I'm confused right now, but the other release from Indica Dubs and Rust Disciples, which is called Sacred Hills. I promised you earlier, we're gonna hear both sides. So, this is the B-side, I just see, this is the B for banger. The Disciples, Sacred Hills, this is the Dub 1.

0: Yes, great music from the UK. I can feel the energy. And I wanna go there to the Chashaka session and hear this one. But that's not possible anymore, unfortunately. I was blessed enough to witness maybe two handful of Shaka sessions. Yes, yes, but we will be there on the carnival. We will visit Ben Lyon Vibes and all the other record shops down there. And we will be on the sessions. Hope to see some of you guys out there as well. Okay, so now we have a release from Sir Racha Sound System, as well from the UK, and out of Middlesbrough. I hope I said this correctly. Tune is called "The World We Living In," and they're featuring General TG on a microphone. So "The World We Living In," and afterwards, of course, "The Dub We Living In." But first, Marky Lyrical, tell them.
1: 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Big up Selected Tango, Kilo, Zulu. Big up Uli Nefzer. You know, so this is Marky Lyrical. Play the big tune now, man. Whoa.

fabulous release. Big up Sir Ratcha Sound System anytime. Cool. Alright, so next up is tune number 30 in this show number 121. So this means we enter the last quarter of the show. I hope you enjoyed it so far. I enjoyed it to the maximum. Getting fueling up with so much energy after a long hot day of working. Yes, musical healing. So this one is fresh out of South End on Sea. Mystical Warrior. I featured lots of tunes here. I love this minimalistic reduced style with simple sounds. So this release is brand new. The only way we're gonna hear the verse one. Enjoy this.

uplifting music. So, we continue our little world trip. And we got a promo. You got mail. Bing! Always a good sign. As long as it's not spam. But this was not spam. This one was sent to us by the Black Hole Sound System. Outer? Of course, France. So we're back in France. This tune is called Underground. And it's on a brand new album. I think the album is called Worldwide Connection. So the Black Hole Sound System was the last 8 years traveling and making connections and teaming up with different crews and different artists. So this is the output now in the whole album. And I chose an instrumental track, so there's no vocalist featured, but check it out, there are some great tunes on it. And this one is called Underground and it has a really, really good energy. So enjoy this one from Black Hole Sound System out of France. Oui, oui, très bien.

great energy and fitting good with the synthy sounds to the tune before. I like this. So this is as fast as we get today, 78 BPM. Now we are slowing down progressively, but we keep the intensity and we move forward to Austria and to Poland. So this is coming from the Polish label Moonshine Recordings and features our Austrian friends producers Dubbing Sun. They team up with Caveman Dub, and on the microphone is Black OJA. And the tune is called Reveal the Lion, and afterwards Reveal the Dub featuring Eddie T-Bone. Listen this one.

Oh yes, oh yes. And we keep it intense with the next thing coming out of London from the Solar Dub Records. So big up David Judah, the veteran UK dub producer who is running his Solar Dub Records label since 1992. And he asked King Earthquake to do a production and do a mix. So the second Earthquake thing in this show. And second tune of Fikir Amlak on the microphone. This one is called Bitter Scroll. Big tune. Hear it.

you hear rumbling in the background is out of Copenhagen. It's an album called Settings and from the Eital Foundation Sound. So this one is called Common Ivy Part 1. And I can't show you the part 2 because I want to show you some more new releases. For example, the next one, we travel back to Southend-on-Sea in the UK. This one is from Messenger Music. A very, very atmospheric and meditative sound where you can lose yourself in. This one is Huckster's Hustle, Messenger Music. Enjoy this one to the maximum and chill.

This is the meditative last part of the Rutka Radio Show, where you can ease off and let your mind loose on a walk through the universe. Nice. Okay, from Southend on Sea we go to Croatia to do it with other records. And we show you a release from Foreigners Everywhere. It's called To Live Is To Believe. We're gonna hear the mix one before we finish off this show.

0: 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Rutica Radio Show Dubwise Stereo number 121. This time Tango Kilo Sulu solo in the Klempner Studio. Next month, hopefully again with my brother from another mother, Uli Nefzer. Alright. But we still have something in store for you. I told you about Adrian Leroy before, and we have another very strong dub plate from him. The next title is called Holy Mountain Mix. So let's hear this together.
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1: What's up, y'all? It's your boy Strickland, all the way from Milwaukee, USA. I'm out here in Germany right now. You're listening to Radio Storfunk. Check it out. 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

left on the curb. 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Ride around brown dust, now we just rise. Sun's low, but the sun's high. Clouds custom, we touch skies. Fun's low, but the funk's high. Bounce slum and we bump tribe. 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
1: We have to, before we start this next one, again from the Buzzcocks. That was Tony, and if it weren't for the Buzzcocks, who knows, we might sound like Good Charlotte or something that sounds like... Oh, they're good, it sounds like, well, it tastes like a popsicle that's been stuck up somebody's ass, but that's my opinion. Some people are into that. Who am I to say? But just to say that Buzzcocks were a huge influence on us, and to play with them tonight, obviously, it's a huge honor, and to have them play here means a lot. So Mr. Steve Diggle on guitar. We send this out to John Entwistle, Pete Townsend,

0: Heute am Dienstag, 14.07.2026, hört ihr eine neue Sendung Dauerbrenner auf euren Lieblingssender Radio Störfunk. Aviot spricht auf Englisch über den Künstler Michael Jackson.
1: Michael Jackson was famous American singer, dancer and songwriter. He was born on August 29, 1985 in Indiana, USA. Many people called him King of Pop. He started singing when he was a child with his family in a group called the Jackson 5. Later he became a very successful solo artist. Some of his famous songs are Thriller, Billie Jean and Beat It. Michael Jackson was known for amazing dance moves, especially the moonwalk. His music still popular all over the world. He died on June 25, 2029. Many people still loved his music today. His nephew Jeff R. Jackson still plays in their concerts.

0: Heute am Dienstag, den 14.07.2026, führt ihr eine neue Sendung Dauerbrenner auf euren Lieblingssender Radio Störfunk. Marvin erklärt euch alles, was ihr über Hühner wissen müsst.
1: Chickens are popular birds around the world. They are raised for their meat and eggs. A female chicken is called a hen, a male is a rooster, and babies are called chicks despite having wings. Chickens cannot fly very far. Here are some fun facts about chickens. Clever animals. Chickens are very smart. They can remember over 100 different faces of humans or other animals. Lots of sounds. They communicate with each other using more than 30 different sounds. Dreaming. Like humans, chickens sleep and dream. Special vision. Chickens can see more colors than human. They can even see ultraviolet light. Dust baths. Instead of using water, chickens clean themselves by rolling in the dirt. Scope groups. They like to live in groups called flocks. They have a pecking order, which means there is a top chicken that leads the group, closest living relatives. Scientific evidence shows that chickens are the closest living relatives of the Tyrannosaurus rex.

Next morning, just at sunup, we found where Rocket fell, down in a washout 20 feet below. Beneath his horse, smashed to a pulp, his spurs has rung the knell for our little Texas stray, poor Wrangler Joe.

0: say he's not really doing nothing. 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And basically what we do is press up instrumental tracks to everything we do, because when rap started with what they did was, which was so ingenious, was to create a whole form of urban style music from just two turntables and two records and a microphone.
1: Stopped at the last spot before I hit the train station. Needed some boom for the mental relaxation.
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And it's all I need. I just got to get some. That's all I need. I just got to get some. I just got to get a little more. Yes, I do.